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8: Watch out for a breakdown on the Mitchell Freeway northbound at Hepburn Ave and Padbury. Left emergency lane is blocked. Motorists outside of the vehicles there, proceed with caution. No hassles on the Kwinana or the Graham Farmer in both directions. Only a crash now cleared near Perth Airport. Tocklin Highway southbound before Horry Miller Drive. All lanes open, traffic flowing well. And don't forget about those double demerits in force for the Kings birthday long weekend. Take it easy, drive with care. Fishing for demersals north of Gulbarri or east of Augusta? New bag and size limits are now in effect. 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It's Peter with latest Perth traffic on Gold 96FM.
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11: Hi there, Alana McIntyre here with the latest. Lions players have emerged from their hotel in Melbourne after their history-making three-peat grand final win. The Brisbane side getting onto a bus for fan day at Brunswick Street Oval after beating Frio yesterday with 4 goals in 4 minutes. Dane Zorko has spoken about when the Wharfie time bells rung.
12: It was something we wanted to try and use against them, whether or not it would work or not. That was our mindset and it flicked over for us, which was great.
11: On 7 there, Pope Leo has opened his time in Lourdes with a silent prayer at the Grotto of the Apparitions. The pontiff is expected to hold private talks with 7 victims of sexual abuse in the French town. About 700,000 people attended his open-air mass in Paris yesterday. As Anthony Albanese pushes for more restrictions around artificial intelligence and senators call for an inquiry with OpenAI chiefs, Deputy Leader of the Opposition Jane Hume has told the ABC's insiders it's not the way to go.
13: AI is inevitably going to be a part of Australia's future. We want to make sure that we're part of the conversation, but certainly the way to go about that is not to threaten criminal action against US counterparts and those trusted partners that we are relying on now.
11: An advertising blitz about bird flu launches today. The new educational campaign, Bird Flu Know What to Do, is part of the federal government's $250 million response to the deadly H5 strain. Australians will also be advised on how to protect their pets.
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11: After missing out on the club's first ever flag, Fremantle captain Alex Pearce has this message for the Purple Army.
14: There's one thing I know about this group and this club, that we won't give up and we'll fight and we'll be back here again. So that's it. Thank you.
11: Speaking to Channel 7 there, and in the NRL, Ivan Cleary has insisted his son Nathan is ready to go for their preliminary final against the Knights today. The sides meet this afternoon at a call for a spot in the NRL Grand Final.
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11: A good chance of showers today and a thunderstorm, possibly severe with damaging winds and large hail, a top of 22. Wet conditions again tomorrow, getting up to 21 degrees.
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17: Watch out for traffic lights blacked out in Padbury, intersection of Whitfords Ave and the Mitchell Freeway. Slow down, good way to your right. Roadworks, Mitchell Freeway southbound entry ramp from Carinup Road is closed there until 5 a.m. Wednesday. Detours in place via Carinup Road, Cedric Street and Stevenson Ave. No hassles on the Grey and Farmer Freeway or through the Northbridge Tunnel. And don't forget, double demerits are in force. 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
3: Hi there, Alana McIntyre here with the latest. After drinking from the cup and celebrating through the night, Lions players are meeting fans at Brunswick Street Oval. About 2,000 fans showing up to see the winners in Melbourne who defeated Fremantle at the G. Young gun Levi Ashcroft isn't there, with Ryan Lester revealing he got a bit busy last night celebrating.
4: Yeah, the rumours are true. He hadn't arrived as of 20 minutes ago, but I haven't checked lately. The young fella might have got a bit excited. So.
3: Speaking to Nine there, Pope Leo is in Lourdes today where he's meeting victims of sexual abuse. The Pope has praised young people in France for the enthusiasm, energy and commitment they're bringing to the Catholic Church during a massive open-air mass in Paris. About 700,000 people gathered. Donald Trump has rejected a deal with Tehran to reopen the Strait of Hormuz. The US president says it's because Iran is losing.
5: But we're winning tremendously. We have total control of the Hormuz Strait. Massive amounts of oil are coming out of the Hormuz Strait.
3: The federal government's educational bird flu campaign is launching today. Bird Flu Know What To Do is part of the federal government's $250 million response to the deadly H5 strain. The plan is to educate Australians on the signs of bird flu and show them how to protect their pets and birds. American research shows almost 3 in 10 of Gen Z have not had sex in the past 3 months, and experts believe a hike is coming when the Reserve Bank meets this week.
2: On October 7, every banana is a gym pass and gets you free entry into select gyms across Australia. So grab a banana, grab a mate, and make your body sing.
3: After his side defeated Fremantle in front of more than 100,000 people at the MCG yesterday, coach Chris Fagan admits he's considering leaving it at that.
6: I've been coaching the club for 10 years now, and I've got to work out whether it's the right thing to continue on, which might sound a strange thing for me to say after we've just won a premiership.
3: And in the AFLW, the Sydney Swans have made one change to their side today as they prepare to face Brisbane, with young forward Amelia Martin named to play her first game of the season.
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3: A good chance of showers today and a thunderstorm, possibly severe with damaging winds and large hail, a top of 22. Wet conditions again tomorrow, getting up to 21 degrees.
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19: This is the show with a reason for every song we play. You know, REM quit 15 years ago. That's why they are our feature artist. We're going to catch up with Courtney Taylor-Taylor from the Dandy Warhols, who are touring in November and December. Classic album Double is X from INXS. A couple of tracks to play from that. We'll update the latest music news and the stack more. Let's start, though, with a trio of birthdays. First up, David Coverdale from Whitesnake just turned 75. It's Here I Go Again on This Week in Music at Gold 96 FM.

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0: It was this week, 15 years ago, that REM announced to the world that they were calling it quits after more than 30 years together as a band. Here's Mike Mills and Michael Stipe explaining how they met.
9: Well, that's the story of some dispute, but it had something to do with being a late night in a bar in Athens that ended up becoming one of our favorite places to play. But, you know, Bill and I, we were in a band together and we got disgusted with the music we were playing, so we quit music entirely. And then we moved to Athens to go to college, and we'd been there a few months, we looked at each other and said, what are we doing? We're musicians. We should be playing music, so let's go find a band. And through our friend Kathleen, we got hooked up with Michael and Peter. I mean, that's what you did. You'd go to bars and see bands and have cheap beer. And
10: I found myself in a band with two of the smartest people I've ever met. We didn't exactly hit it off right away, but I think that tension actually served the music and served the band quite well.
0: Yeah, great, great band. And wouldn't it be nice if they got back together for one last lap around the world? Don't think it's going to happen. Anyway, it's the end of the world as we know it. REM, our feature artist on This Week in Music.

0: This week in music, there's our feature artist, REM. It's the end of the world as we know it. You've got Jason Staveley here, a defining moment in the early days of Culture Club's career to tell you about in just a couple of minutes. Before the end of the hour, which Australian band set a record this week back in 1997? I'll explain who. The Aussie Top 5 recap is coming up from September 21st, 1998. And I'll play you the Oasis song that changed the course of another band's history.
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0: It's a defining moment with a difference. This week in 1984, Culture Club scored their second British number one hit single in Karma Chameleon. This song was a massive hit around the world. Culture Club fever swept through Australia, and Boy George remembers the band not being a fan of the song.
25: I remember bringing the song to the band in Roy's kitchen in this tiny flat in Earls Court, and I sang it to them and they all laughed and they started banging pots and going, yeah! So I think they really wanted to be a soul band. You know, they were going, we'd done Colour by Numbers and it was quite soulful. Karma Chameleon kind of jumps out. It's quite odd. I think I actually said I was going to leave if they didn't put on the records. You know, that was usually my response to anything I couldn't get done. I mean, okay, well, I'm just going to leave. I was the big walkouter, stomper-upper. I was always leaving the band, you know, because that was really... Although it didn't have to be something really serious, but if it was, that was always a good thing to say. I'm not coming back. They did try to get rid of me once. It didn't work, so... Culture Club without me doesn't exist.
0: There you go. Culture Club number one in Britain this week in 1984 with Karma Chameleon, a song that changed pop history. That's our defining moments on This Week in Music.

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0: This week in music's on with a reason for every song we play. This week in 1990, a guy called Dave Grohl auditioned to play drums in a band called Nirvana. He got the job straight away, and within a year, Nevermind had been released. That was in 1991, of course. And also this week in 1993, the In Utero album came out for Nirvana. It's Jason Staveley here. There was a record run at the Arias announced this week in 1997. I'll play you the band that benefited from that in just a couple of minutes. Then we'll catch up with Courtney Taylor-Taylor, the lead singer from the Dandy Warhols, who are touring in November and December.
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0: 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It's This Week in Music with Savage Garden, who scooped the pool at the Arias this week back in 1997, bagging a record 10 awards.
1: I was embarrassed. Every time we won, I felt like I had to apologise. I was worried about being annoying. Like, oh, God, thank you. Sorry. You know, like, I just remember thinking, oh, we're winning too many and I have to get off stage because I'm going to annoy people.
0: This week in music. But wait, there's more. The Dandy Warhols are touring the country in November and December. In fact, they start their run with the show in Hobart with the Tasmanian Symphony Orchestra. I caught up with Courtney Taylor-Taylor from the band and asked him what was the song that really gave him the impetus to get into music as a teenager.
2: Well, it was more like four when I really had the impetus, when I knew what I was going to do, what the most powerful thing in the world to me was. And it was Killer Queen. And I was probably four and I had maybe five when it came out. And it was on pop radio because my parents wouldn't listen to anything else. It wasn't like Sugar Sugar. It wasn't like anything else. It was cool. It was like, I know what this is. This is what the big kids say. They say something is cool. This is what it sounds like. It wasn't Barbra Streisand. It wasn't sea shanties. It was Killer Queen. It was such a life-changing moment.
0: You're in Portland. Has that always been home, or did you at any stage in the Dandy Warhols life cycle find yourself in the glittering lights of Los Angeles or New York?
2: No, because we worked there so much. If you can make the business work without having to live in it, you know, that's, you know, what a dream.
0: Yeah, it's like, a win.
2: That's working remote, you know. Yeah.
0: So you guys are coming to Australia. You're doing a bunch of shows in November and December. I'm really interested about the opening performance with the Tasmanian Symphony Orchestra. I grew up in Hobart. It's my hometown.
2: Oh, wow. Are you going to come out for it?
0: I might. But, I've spoken to a few artists over the years that have performed with symphony orchestras. Can you give me the words to describe that oomph as you've got that massive amount of players standing behind you? I imagine it must be mind-blowing, the power that comes from those performers.
2: Yeah, exhilarating beyond belief. And the music is just there to carry a person to engage emotionally, immediately, and then keep delivering. And so the arrangement of ours are real, you know, just big, crazy drops, and it's fun and it's nerve-wracking because it is big.
0: We're very much looking forward to seeing you down here, and I hope everything with the Tasmanian Symphony Orchestra is the amazing opening night for the tour, and the rest of the country is just as good, but just different.
2: Oh, yeah, it is. I love it. We just love Australia. It's amazing. We like the speed. It reminds us of home, but it's not.
0: Dandy Warhols play Hobart November 24. Then they get on to Sydney, Brisbane, Adelaide, Perth and Melbourne. Tickets are on sale at sbmpresents.com. And here's Bohemian Like You. It's This Week in Music.

0: This week in Music's On, that's Tony Basil, another addition to our birthday list, which we'll check in a little over 90 minutes. It's Jason Staveley here. Our classic album double is X from INXS. We'll get to that before the end of the show. It was released this week back in 1990. Between now and then, we'll update the latest music news. And next hour, I'll reveal the band whose course was changed by an Oasis encore performance. Details on the way.
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10: In Hammersley, Reed Highway, little patchy both directions at Arundel Road. The freeways are moving well for your Sunday morning run-in. Cronulla, Mitchell and Graham Farmer both ways. Watch out for roadworks. Mitchell Freeway southbound entry ramp from Carinup Road closed there until 5 a.m. Wednesday. Detours in place via Carinup Road at Cedric Street and Stevenson Ave. And don't forget, double demerits are enforced for the King's Birthday long weekend to drive with care. 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
13: Hi there, Alana McIntyre here with the latest. Lions players are out and about in Melbourne speaking to proud fans at Brunswick Street Oval today after winning a third AFL Grand Final in a row. The players partied through the night drinking from the cup and coach Chris Fagan was seen dancing on shoulders to run DMC at a bar in Melbourne. After beating Fremantle yesterday with 4 goals in 4 minutes, Dane Zorko was told Seven they used Wharfie time to their advantage.
14: It was something we wanted to try and use against them. Whether or not it would work or not, that was our mindset, and it flicked over for us, which was great.
13: The Pope has stopped along the Champs-Élysées to bless babies and young people in Paris. About 700,000 people attended his open-air mass there. Pope Leo is in Lourdes now, where he's expected to hold private talks with seven victims of sexual abuse. The new educational campaign Bird Flu Know What To Do launches today. It's part of the federal government's $250 million response to the deadly H5 strain. Australians are also being advised on how to protect their pets. If you've noticed large moths around and thought that's a bit strange, you aren't alone. Bogong moths have been swarming properties across New South Wales. And rapper Nicki Minaj has slammed the Democrats, the artist telling Fox News the American Party is getting too involved in the entertainment industry.
15: I think the Democrats have gotten way too caught up in pop culture, for lack of a better term. I think that they've allowed their relationships with artists cause them to act like children.
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13: Chris Fagan says they used Worfi time to their advantage at the G, helping the Lions beat the Dockers to claim their third AFL Grand Final in a row. The coach speaking to Nine's Wide World of Sports after celebrating in Melbourne through the night.
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13: A good chance of showers today and a thunderstorm, possibly severe with damaging winds and large hail, a top of 22. Wet conditions again tomorrow, getting up to 21 degrees.
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19: We'll update the very latest music news for you a little later this hour and the Aussie Top 5 from this week in 1998. And I'll play the Oasis song that changed the course for the Killers. Here's Brandon Flowers.
20: I was at the Hard Rock. Oasis were playing. This is a true story. A guy walks out. I'm just walking around the casino. We would hang out at the Hard Rock. A guy walks out and hands me his ticket. And we went in, and it was for the encore. It was just the encore. And they played Don't Look Back in Anger. I was looking around, and I knew I was aware of the song, but I was hearing it differently now and watching the reactions. And there was a lot of Brits there, arm in arm, and singing. I started seeking guitar players after that. And so shortly after, I met Dave Cooney. Yeah.
19: And the rest was a very bright history. That's coming up. Here's John Lennon, who recorded Whatever Gets You Through the Night this week in 1974 at the Record Plant in New York. It's This Week in Music on Gold 96 FM.

0: Just great songs at Gold 96 FM. There's the Scissor Sisters. They were number one in the UK 20 years ago this week with I Don't Feel Like Dancing. Before that, John Lennon's Whatever Gets You Through the Night, recorded this week in 1974 in the record plants in New York City. Those songs have a connection, and that is Elton John playing piano.
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0: It's REM, as this week, 15 years ago, they announced to the world they were calling it quits. Here's Michael Stipe and Mike Mills talking about the qualities they looked for in a record producer.
8: I can't really put into words what I was looking for in a producer. Somebody that I could get along with and somebody who could endure the three of us in a studio together, because it's not an easy position to be in. I mean, I really applaud our past producers, Pat McCarthy and Scott Litt, particularly because they had the longest standing runs with us over the course of our career making records. It takes a lot of metal to be able to stand in between myself, Mike, and Peter.
9: Yeah, we're all very hard. We're all very stubborn and very very sure of ourselves. And you know, none of us are right, and none of us are certainly ever wrong. So it makes it a little bit hard.
0: Here's a version of one of their big hits. We don't play that often. It's the MTV Unplugged version of The One I Love. This is amazing. REM are our feature artist on This Week in Music.

0: Week in Music. So I'm the reason for every song we play. It was this week in 2003 that Robert Palmer suffered a heart attack and passed away in Paris. You got Jason Staveley here, the latest music news within 15 minutes. And then we'll run through what was on the Australian Top 5 this week, September 21st, 1998.
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0: It's This Week in Music. There's Billy Joel, number one in the States this week, back in 83 with Tell Her About It, alongside Don't Look Back in Anger, the song that kind of sparked something in Brandon Flowers to get the Killers into good shape. Shortly after, they delivered big hits like Mr. Brightside. We play Oasis because Liam Gallagher is on our birthday list this week. We run through that in a little over an hour. Between now and then, the Aussie Top 5 is coming up from September 21st, 1998.
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0: Valet to Australian rock legend Angry Anderson from Rose Tattoo, who passed away on Monday.
2: One of the great wisdoms of life is there's a beginning and there's a part in the middle and then there's the end, you know. One of the things that you have to accept is the fact that life is finite, you know, in this physical being, right? So I tried to accept that a long time ago so that it would give purpose then to living every day, you know, as best you can.
0: 50 years with the Tats is an incredible achievement. In fact, they were due to play again November, December on the Red Hot Summer Tour with Susie Quattro. The Songs of John Farnham gig last Sunday was a massive hit with over 23,000 seats booked at Hoyt Cinemas to watch the stream. Now there's a specially re-edited version made especially for the big screen coming, so keep an eye on cinema listings for more info. Monday night at 8 p.m, keep your peepers on the ABC for the first part of a Chrissy Amphlett doco called Wild. The soundtrack features unreleased songs that Chrissy and Tim Finn recorded. This week marks the 50th anniversary of U2, a fact we'll acknowledge in just a couple of minutes. Friday saw the announcement of U2's new album, Carnival de Luz, which is set for release in mid-November. It's a 12-song set, closing out with a track called Torn, a duet between Bono and Dolly Parton, in what became her final vocal session ever. Silencio is another of the songs on the album. In the silence, the devil rock and roll. Silencio! A new U2 record is always worthwhile getting excited about. And now you're up to date on This Week in Music.
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0: Just great songs at Gold 96 FM. There's U2, who formed this week in 1976. Well, kinda. It was this week, 1976, and a 14-year-old Larry Mullen Jr. put up a note on the high school bulletin board looking for musicians for a band called the Larry Mullen Band. The rest is history.
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And the number one song in Australia on the 21st of September 1998 was Aerosmith, I Don't Want to Miss a Thing. 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

0: It's This Week in Music with Madonna, who this week in 1985 got her first British number one album in Like a Virgin, a record that was produced by Nile Rodgers of Chic.
1: I'm never trying to make their record for me. I'm trying to make their record for them, even though they don't sometimes see it that way. As I've said to Madonna, when the record comes out, it's going to say, Madonna, produced by Nile Rodgers. So it's clear that you're the boss, not me.
0: Coming up next hour, another track from REM, this week's feature artist, and two tracks from INXS X. It's an album that came out this week in 1990.
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7: 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The Mitchell looking good top to tail. Heading south on the Kwinana, busy Ankato Road to Thomas Road. Hammersley Reed Highway, patchy both ways at Arundel Road. Royal Show traffic busy around the Claremont Showgrounds right now. 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
10: I'm John Fabris. Iran and the US are in a standoff as President Trump declines a highly conditional offer to reopen the Strait of Hormuz. US Ambassador to the UN Mike Waltz telling Fox the president stands firm.
11: A terrorist organization in the IRGC has control of a government with an eye on getting a nuclear weapon, and President Trump is not going to allow that to happen.
10: Our federal agriculture ministers launched an educational H5 bird flu campaign today with a view to protecting pets, poultry and people.
12: Bird flu, know what to do campaign will run across television, radio, social media. It will be an electronic campaign that will run for 6 weeks.
10: And we're in the home stretch of Fat Bear Week in Alaska's Katmai National Park, where the public votes for the largest specimen. Ranger Troy Hunt admits some take it very seriously.
13: There are a lot of people out there who are lobbying for their favorite bears. If you go onto the social media, there's a lot of Facebook accounts and Twitter accounts.
10: On 7 there.
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14: Brisbane Lions are continuing the celebration, showing off their shiny new silverware to a legion of fans at Brunswick Street Oval, while Chris Fagan is letting the dust settle before the Triple Premiership coach decides whether he'll go around next season.
15: I don't know at the moment. I sort of want to take a few days to think. Probably the last couple of years after we won each premiership, I thought, is it time to go now? Is it a good time to go out as a coach when you're on top?
14: They're on 9. Switching codes, the Panthers and Knights to Lockhorns for a spot in the NRL Grand Final at Accor Stadium. Halfback Nathan Cleary will start for Penrith despite concerns over a foot injury. And a tight finish between Mercedes and Red Bull in F1's Azerbaijan Grand Prix.
16: He's got the power down the straight. George Russell, for the first time in his career, leads from start to finish. George Russell wins the Azerbaijan Grand Prix. 0.1 seconds from Max Verstappen.
14: Closing stages there on Sky Sports. Oscar Piastri locking up his McLaren to miss out on a podium spot. The Aussie finishing 14th. That's sport. I'm Harrison Preeb.
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10: A shower and possible storm here in Perth today, up to a high of 21. 11 coming for our overnight low. More showers tomorrow with a top again of 21.
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21: I'll deliver a couple of tracks from In Excess a little later on this hour. X from the band was released this week in 1990. It's our classic album, Double. There's another on the way from REM, our feature artist, and a couple of reasons to have the Eagles on the playlist this week, including Don Felder from the band celebrating a birthday. Everyone who's been blowing out candles and eating cake gets a mention as well this hour. And also, this week in 1979, the Eagles put out their sixth album, The Long Run. Here's a song from that record that was co-written by Bob Seger. It's Heartache Tonight on This Week in Music at Gold 96 FM.

0: just great songs at Gold 96 FM. That's the original from Alphaville. Forever Young was released this week back in 1984. Aussie band Youth Group did a fantastic cover of that 20 years ago. And they're about to release a 20th anniversary version coming out on the 16th of October. If you're over East, they're also doing some 20th anniversary tour dates as well. Melbourne, Canberra, Sydney and Coffs Harbour towards the end of next month.
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7: Feature artist.
0: It's REM. This week, 15 years ago, they announced to the world that they were calling it quits after 30 years together. Across those 30 years, Peter Buck, guitarist, became famous for having dinosaurs follow him around the world. Toys, all sorts of shapes and sizes of dinosaurs on his guitar monitors. Here's the reason why.
8: Well, I'll tell you, when we started playing in 1980, first shows we did in New York, we opened for this group called the Bongos, who were a really great group. And funnily enough, I'd rented a guitar from their guitar player. He runs a guitar shop now, so I'm playing a guitar in my room from him. He had a dinosaur collection, and people would throw dinosaurs on stage. And I was like, what's going on with the dinosaur? He goes, oh, I used to have them on my amp, but I just think it's so childish. I don't want to do that anymore. And so I just started picking up the dinosaurs that people throw at the bongos, and I put about four of them on my amp. And now every show, someone throws me a dinosaur, or I get them in the mail. And I just usually have the people that give them to me sign them so I can look at it and see who it is. And then you know that if you throw a dinosaur that's signed on my amp, it'll probably end up there somehow. And, you know, it's just kind of a nice thing.
0: What a great thing to do. REM are our feature artist. It's This Week in Music.

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0: the reason for every song we play, it's This Week in Music. There's Kylie, the Lady of the Weekend for AFL fans. This week, 25 years ago, she was at number one in Britain with that song, Can't Get You Out of My Head. You got Jason Staveley here, a couple from INXS X coming up before the end of the hour. It's our classic album double. We run through everybody on our birthday list as well and add another name to that list next.
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0: Classic album Double was released this week in 1990. The late 80s were an interesting time for INXS. They had that massive album Kick, which came out in 1987. Tough one to follow up, you'd think. But in between, there was an album that Michael Hutchence did as a side project called Max Q. Then came X, and quite literally just cemented the band as global superstars. Lead single from that album was called Suicide Blonde. Here's Andrew Farris and Michael Hutchence explaining that they actually did think about calling it something else.
4: Yes.
5: We did. Everybody did. I don't know.
6: Well, to be perfectly honest, and not just because I'm trying to shift the scope of things here, but I came up with a piece of music, and I knew as soon as I finished, I was really excited about it because, you know, I liked what I was doing. And then when Mark got together, I think he did too, and I got these lyrics and he put them to it, and I must confess, I didn't actually sort of think too carefully about, you know, all this censorship controversy. I just think that the song sounded good. And, you know, you can worry about censorship and everything, but the song is about someone, you know, dyeing her hair. I mean, it's, you know, it's literally what it's about.
5: That's the whole thing. You know, it's almost what we call in Australia a piss take. The song comes from a movie of 40s, 50s saying called it's when women would dye their hair in their own sink, and it's called "I Died by Their Own Hands," and the colour was called "Suicide Blonde."
6: Oh, I get it.
5: It's funny, people really get so literal, and they, in a way, it's a little cheeky, of course. And I don't, you know, I'm not trying to play with people, but you know, "Suicide Blonde" is a colour of hair, and it's really a song about, you know, this woman dyeing her hair and taking on this role, and whether it you know, and people think she's vulnerable, or is she vulnerable, and or anybody taking on something, you know, it's camouflage. We all use camouflages in certain ways, and it's about that. It's a story, you know, and it's certainly not about someone killing themselves. And do not do this at home, kids. What does rock and roll mean? And we all know what the slang came from. We've been saying rock and roll for years and years. You know, innuendo is the backbone of rock and roll. And suddenly, because if some people start coming out and being a little bit more obvious about it, which they do lack imagination, if you ask me, I love innuendo. I think it's much more fun, you know? But just because some people are starting to come out and tell it like it is, everybody's going, whoa. It's a little cuts a bit fine to the bone. And it's going to upset some sensibilities. But rock and roll's always upset people's sensibilities. You weren't allowed to watch Elvis's pelvis once upon a time. I'm not interested in upsetting lots of people. I don't think the band is, you know.
6: No, actually,
5: but I'm not interested in curtailing my creativity either. I'm not going to ever do that. Somebody did say, let's change the lyrics to the song to Suicide Blonde. And I would rather not have recorded it. Mm-hmm.
0: We'll play Suicide Blonde for you in a couple of minutes. But first up, from their number one album in 1990, is Bitter Tears from X. It's our classic album Double on This Week in Music. Yeah, no.

0: It's In Excess at Gold 96 FM. A couple of tracks from X, the In Excess album that was released this week back in 1990. Debuted at number one on the chart. There's Suicide Blonde and Bitter Tears. It's Jason Staveley here checking everybody on our birthday list next.
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0: Happy birthday to Faith Hill. This kiss. Don Felder, formerly of the Eagles. Liam Gallagher. David Coverdale. Happy birthday, Nick Cave.
18: On the second day, I brought her a flower.
0: Amy Shepherd. Julio Iglesias has been celebrating this week, as has Bruce Springsteen. Will Smith. Happy Birthday, Teddy Swims. Ryan Ferry. Oh, look out. Sean Cassidy is on the birthday list. Avril Lavigne. Corinne Drury from Swing Out Sister. Happy Birthday, Tony Basil. Concrete Blonde's Johnette Napolitano. Cecil Womack. Tracy Thorne from Everything But The Girl. Randy Bachman will be joining me in a couple of weeks for a chat. And Joan Jett has also been celebrating his I Love Rock and Roll on This Week in Music.

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0: just great songs at Gold 96 FM. There's Bryan Adams on This Week in Music. This week in 1991, he made British chart history with Everything I Do It For You, which had its 12th consecutive week as the UK number one hit single. It would actually stay on top of the chart in the UK for 16 weeks without a break, 11 weeks here at number one in Australia. Now, coming up next weekend, John Farnham will be our feature artist as we celebrate the 40th anniversary of Whispering Jack. We're going to talk with Tim Booth, the lead singer from British band James. The Aussie Top 5 recap comes to us from September 29th, 1980. And Odyssey number 5 from Powderfinger is our classic album double. That's all next weekend. Enjoy what's left of this one and thank you for listening.
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13: Checking the freeways at Kwinana southbound. Busy Rowley Road to Thomas Road. Heading north on the Kwinana. Patchy Run Mortimer Road up to Rowley Road. The Mitchell Freeway looking good top to tail. No hassles on the grain farmer or through the tunnel. In Hammersley, Reed Highway busy by directions at Arundel Road. Warrell Show traffic slowing around the Claremont Showgrounds, including Ashton Ave and Greylands Road both ways. 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Just finished cramming road trip essentials into the bag. 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It's Peter with latest Perth traffic on Gold 96FM.
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15: 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America's president's refusal of Iran's conditions-laden offer to reopen the Strait of Hormuz. See status quo in the conflict. Meantime, retired Major General Randy Manner tells CNN President Trump's threat to annihilate Iran isn't feasible.
17: The United States is the weakest we have been since at least 9/11. We have a tremendous diminishing of our offensive and defensive capabilities in terms of missiles.
15: And all of Thailand's capital, Bangkok's been declared a disaster zone from flooding. This local telling DW News it feels unprecedented.
18: I feel like in all the years I've lived here, I've never seen anything nothing like this. Rain's falling continuously for days.
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19: Brisbane is celebrating its famous AFL Premiership three-peat following a stunning grand final comeback. The Lions booting the last four goals to overturn a 17-point deficit and upset Fremantle 96-89 at the MCG. Defender Ryan Lester has told Nine this flag feels extra special.
20: You even look back to last week, our prelim, like the way that went, and obviously at the moment it's all pretty raw and it's all sort of hard to fathom a little bit, but once we look back on it, yeah, I'd say this year's as magical as any of the years.
19: Justin Longmuir are reminding his devastated Dockers to hold their heads high.
21: Don't be too hard on yourself. Don't beat yourself up too much. We play an imperfect game. It's full of mistakes. In every game that they've played across the journey of their football career, they would have made plenty of mistakes. And it just feels a little bit bigger right now because of what was on the line.
19: Round 7 of the AFLW's resumed. Adelaide trails Freo by 33 points in the second quarter. The Giants up by 5 over Collingwood. And the Panthers and Knights battle for a spot in the NRL Grand Final this afternoon. That's sport. I'm Harrison Preve.
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15: A shower and possible storm here in Perth today, up to a high of 21. 11 coming for our overnight low. More showers tomorrow with a top again of 21.
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24: Sunday afternoon in Perth and Dan Cole joining in. How you doing? Hope you have recovered from the big AFL Grand Final yesterday. Commiserations to the Dockers and all the Freo Dockers fans out there. I'm one of them myself. I know how you feel. Guys had a great season though, Fremantle did, I've got to say. And they just keep getting better and better every year. And what do they say? You've got to lose one to win one. So, fingers crossed, boys will be back on the big stage next year. It is Gold 96 FM. Coming up on your Sunday afternoon, we've got heaps of great music. We're going to play Michael Jackson very soon and Seal coming up. Simple Minds right now, taking off the Breakfast Club movie soundtrack back in 1985. This is Don't You Forget About Me here at Gold 96 FM. Just great songs.

0: Just Great Songs, it's Gold 96FM, that is Pink and Just Like a Pill. We played Lionel Richie and Transvision Vamp in there as well. My name's Dan Cole. Sunday afternoon in Perth, we do hope you have recovered from the grand final yesterday. Hey, does your kitchen need an upgrade? Thanks to Hart & Co, we're giving away $20,000 worth of premium ASCO appliances. All you need to do is watch The Block on Channel 9 at 7:30 tomorrow night. Look out for Lisa and Russell to get the very first block word, which will appear somewhere during the show. Then listen to Breakfast with Lisa and Russell back on Tuesday morning for your first chance to get into the major prize draw. Now, if you get through and you have that block word, we'll give you 9 entries into the major prize draw. 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As we head towards 1 this afternoon, music from Queen coming up shortly. 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

0: 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It's Gold 96FM, a Sunday afternoon in Perth, and Dan Cole with you, the Savo. 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
2: Sunday afternoon in Perth. I hope your arvo's going well. My name's Dan Cole. Hope you have recovered from the big grand final yesterday as well. It is Gold 96FM with some great music coming up this hour. Crowded House very soon and Jimmy Barnes not too far away. George Michael right now. This track went to number one here in Australia when it came out back in 1987. It's the title track off his album Faith here at Gold 96FM. Just great songs.

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You remember how they made you feel. The nights, the friends, the hammer pants. And somehow, the music still feels just as good. 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Just great songs.

0: Just Great Songs, it's Gold 96 FM. That is Huey Lewis and the News, The Power of Love, Adele and the Proclaimers in there as well. I'm going to be 500 miles. 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

0: Just Great Songs, it's Gold 96 FM, a Sunday afternoon in Perth, and Dan Cole with you this afternoon. We're on the way to 2 o'clock. Does your kitchen need an upgrade? 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
18: 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It's Dan Cole with you this afternoon. It is Just Great Songs here at Gold 96 FM. And we've got some killers coming up this hour. We're going to play George Harrison very soon. Also, Phil Collins coming up and music from the Angels. Bon Jovi to kick things off this hour. From back in 1986 off the album Slippery When Wet. This is You Give Love a Bad Name here at Gold 96 FM.

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0: 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It's Gold 96FM. Sunday afternoon in Perth. That is the Angels. And we got to get out of this place. Dido and Nina in there as well. Dan Cole with you this afternoon. Hey, does your kitchen need an upgrade? I'm sure there's plenty of people out there who could do with this. Here at Gold 96FM, thanks to Hart & Co, we're giving away $20,000 worth of ASCO appliances. All you need to do is check out The Block on Channel 9, 7:30 tomorrow night. Look out for Lisa and Russell to get the very first block word, which will appear somewhere during the show. Then listen to Lisa and Russell, who are back on Tuesday morning for your first chance to get into that major prize draw. Now, if you get through and you have the block word, we'll give you 9 entries into that draw. 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It is the Blockbuster Kitchen Upgrade for Hart & Co, ASCO, Channel 9, and us here at Gold 96FM. 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Nothing compares. As we continue this afternoon, coming up, the Knack very soon here at Gold 96FM. Fleetwood Mac coming up as well, and the Backstreet Boys.
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0: Just Great Songs. It's Gold 96 FM on the way to 3 Sunday afternoon in Perth. And Dan Cole with you this afternoon. If you're on a bit of a health kick in the lead up to summer, don't forget two leading dietitians give tips and advice on food, nutrition and weight loss. 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It's available now and available for free on the iHeart app. There's a shower or two about the place this afternoon. Do you know what? It's looking pretty wet all week this week, which is a bit depressing. Showers tomorrow, shower or two for Tuesday, showers Wednesday, and a possible shower for Thursday at this stage. Not too good for school holidays, or if you're getting along to the Perth Royal Show or anything like that. Stick with us here at Gold 96 FM after 3 this afternoon. Great tracks coming up. Kenny Loggins, we're going to play Dexy's Midnight Runners as well, and music from Paul Young.
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22: Sunday afternoon in Perth. It's Dan Cole with you this afternoon. I hope your long weekend is going well so far. Great music this hour here at Gold 96FM. We've got Kenny Loggins coming up. And Dexy's Midnight Runners, not too far away. Howard Jones right now from back in 1985, taking off his album Dream Into Action. This is Luck to Get to Know You Well here at Gold 96 FM. Just great songs.

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1: The iconic Jimmy Barnes will headline a massive night of music with John Stevens, Eskimo Joe and Sarah McLeod. Kings Park and Botanic Gardens, December 4. 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
1: Dope, as in Brenda thought her new Mambo t-shirt with a farting dog was pretty dope. It is.

0: Just Great Songs. It's Gold 96FM with Ray Parker Jr. and Ghostbusters. We play the Fine Young Cannibals and the Divinals in there as well. Sunday afternoon in Perth, it's Dan Cole with you, the Savo. Shower or two about the place this afternoon. And you know what? It's looking pretty wet for all of this week. Showers tomorrow for the public holiday Monday, a shower or two for Tuesday, showers for Wednesday, and a possible shower for Thursday with highs around about 20 degrees. Bad news for school holidays. Or if you're looking to head along to the Perth Royal Show. 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

0: 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Look out for Lisa and Russell to get the very first block word, which will appear somewhere during the show. 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
11: The iconic Jimmy Barnes will headline a massive night of music with John Stevens, Eskimo Joe and Sarah McLeod. Kings Park and Botanic Gardens, December 4. 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
13: Sunday afternoon in Perth. We do hope you have recovered from the big grand final yesterday. Dan Cole with you this afternoon and some great music coming up this hour. We're going to play Hall & Oates very soon and Rod Stewart. Music from Queen right now to kick us off. This is I Want It All here at Gold 96 FM.

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2: 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Kings Park and Botanic Gardens, December 4. 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

0: Just Great Songs is called 96FM, and from back in 1988, that is Tracy Chapman, and talking about a revolution. We played Loverboy and Michael Jackson in there as well. Dan Cole with you for your Sunday afternoon. How you doing? Hey, does your kitchen need an upgrade? We've got a great new competition starting this week here at Gold 96FM. Thanks to Hart & Co, you could score yourself $20,000 worth of ASCO appliances. 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Look out for Lisa and Russell to get the very first block word, which will appear somewhere during the show. 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
1: The iconic Jimmy Barnes will headline a massive night of music with John Stevens, Eskimo Joe and Sarah McLeod. Kings Park and Botanic Gardens, December 4. 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

0: Just great songs. It's Gold 96 FM. Sunday afternoon, Dan Cole with you, the Savo. A few showers about the place. Looking pretty wet this week, I'm afraid. Showers tomorrow for the public holiday Monday. Shower or two forecast for Tuesday as well. Showers for Wednesday and a possible shower for Thursday. Where temps around about 20 degrees. No good for the Royal Show, I'm afraid, or all school holidays either, for that matter. We're heading towards 5 o'clock. I am out of here. Coming up after 5, though, stick around. Some great music. Jimmy Barnes coming up, sure, and Genesis as well here at Gold 96 FM. Have a great Sunday night.
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7: Hi, I'm Sally Pearson. The Broncos are heading back to the NRLW Grand Final, setting up another premiership showdown with the Roosters. Brisbane clinching a 20-8 victory over the Titans. Fullback Tamika Upton has told Nine she's fired up for next week's decider.
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7: In the AFLW, Frio has powered past Adelaide 60-35. The Pies chalked a 9-point win over the Giants, and the Wallaroos sealed a 30-10 win over Scotland in their women's rugby test.
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1: Yeah.
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1: Amanda and I are of a certain age. 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
1: I like to think I'm an environmental person. I have won an Environmental Peace Prize for the stories I did on Beyond 2000 about the destruction of the rainforest. But at some point you think this is not advancing anything for anybody.
2: I'm an environmentalist who grows my own toilet paper. 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
1: 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So I'd like to call this new segment.
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6: It's 11 degrees. Good morning. I'm Fee Papel. A bird flu campaign is being rolled out across the country. More than 650 cases of the deadly H5 strain have now been recorded in Australia. More than 10,000 birds have already been vaccinated. All four major banks are expecting a rate rise at tomorrow's Reserve Bank meeting. The central bank is tipped to increase the cash rate by 0.25% to 4.6. It will lift the cash rate to its highest level since 2011 and add more than $100 to the average monthly mortgage repayments. It comes as more and more Australians give up on the Great Australian Dream. New research finding 72% believe there's a growing divide between those who can afford to buy a house and those who can't. 39% overall have given up on the idea of buying altogether. British police have arrested five men near a US Air Force base in England. Bomb disposal experts were called to the scene while dozens of homes had to be evacuated. And Pauline Hanson has the support of the Sunshine State, according to the latest news poll. One Nation leading the primary vote in Queensland on 36, ahead of Labor on 25%, while Hanson is also the preferred Prime Minister over Anthony Albanese.
5: Digging without searching before you dig online first is a risk not worth taking. 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
6: In sport, the Dockers have arrived home following Saturday's grand final, with Freo not only dealing with the devastating loss, but also the fitness of the skipper. Alex Pearce went off early in the third quarter with an Achilles injury, but there are signs the prognosis could be better than first thought. Head of football Joe Brearty, hopeful scans today will show it's not a complete tear.
7: Pretty sore. We expect that he's got a partial tear of his Achilles. Get a scan done. If it's a partial tear, he probably doesn't need surgery.
6: And an undermanned Wallabies side have stunned world champs South Africa 42-38 in Perth. The Aussies were given four yellow cards late in the match, playing with just 11 for the final 5 minutes, but they held on to lift the Mandela plate. Perth's weather: showers today as we head for 21. Wet again tomorrow and a top of 20, with showers easing and 19 for Wednesday. 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
17: It's 11 degrees. Good morning, I'm Fee Papel. All four major banks are expecting a rate rise at tomorrow's Reserve Bank meeting. The central bank is tipped to increase the cash rate by 25 basis points to 4.6%. It'll lift the rate to its highest level since 2011 and adds more than $100 to the average monthly mortgage repayment. The head of OpenAI and Anthropic have been requested to appear before a Greens-led parliamentary inquiry. It follows a rogue AI agent accessing a federal government website back in June. Labor says it'll work alongside the artificial intelligence giants. Petrol prices could be coming down soon if you believe Donald Trump, the US president claiming the war in Iran is close to ending.
18: As soon as Iran gives up, as soon as the war is over, which will be soon, oil is going to come plummeting down and oil prices are coming down.
17: Counter-terror raids continue in Britain following the arrest of five men on suspicion of explosives and terror offences. Three white vans are being examined at a US airbase in the Cotswolds, raids forcing the evacuations of homes in the area. And a FedEx cargo plane has touched down in the US overnight with a very special delivery on board. Two giant pandas have made the near 13,000-kilometre journey from Chengdu to Atlanta on loan to the zoo as part of Beijing's tradition of panda diplomacy. In sport, Freo skipper Alex Pearce goes in for scans today on his Achilles after an injury saw him limp off early in the third quarter of their devastating grand final loss. The early prognosis is showing some hope, though. Medics think it could just be a partial tear. And the Wallabies have held the Mandela plate despite being reduced to 11 players with four yellow cards. The Aussies desperately holding on to defeat the world champs, the Springboks 42-38 last night here in Perth. Perth's weather: showers today as we head for 21. Wet again tomorrow and a top of 20 with showers easing and 19 for Wednesday. Right now it's 11 degrees and on air, online and on the go, you can take Gold 96 FM wherever you go with the iHeart app. It's available on all smartphones, tablets and TVs. 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
1: An earlier crash in Coogee on Coburn Road North, better Beach Road, that's been cleared away and the road is now back open. And Roadworks Mitchell Freeway South and on-ramp from Karrinup Road is closed till 5am on Wednesday. Also, the two left lanes are closed on Mitchell Freeway South and near Karrinup Road. And a speed reduction is in place, so please be mindful by the diary that saves lives. 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It's Christy with the latest Perth traffic.
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18: Keep in mind there are roadworks on the Mitchell Freeway southbound on-ramp from Karen Up Road is closed right through till 5 a.m. Wednesday the 30th of September. Also the two left lanes are closed on Mitchell Freeway southbound near Karen Up Road and a speed reduction is in place, so do be mindful. Otherwise, keep in mind double demerits for the King's Birthday long weekend. A still in effect right through till midnight tonight. Please drive extra safely. 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
20: It's 11 degrees. Good morning, I'm Fee Papel. Mortgage holders are bracing for more pain as the Reserve Bank meets today. The central bank will hand down its rates decision tomorrow, widely expected to increase the cash rate to 4.6%, the fourth hike this year. It'll mean those with a mortgage of $731,000 would pay an extra $120 a month on their repayments. A new lease on life for the Mount Hospital, Bethesda Healthcare official. Officially taking over the facility in the CBD. The transition to the not-for-profit organisation means the 170-bed hospital will continue providing services to patients and keep hospital staff on. Emergency services across the Great Southern are being given a boost. The state government investing more than $6 million to support firefighters and protect the community. New appliances are being delivered to volunteer stations ahead of the upcoming bushfire season. At least 27 people have been killed in two mass shootings in South Africa. Police have launched a manhunt following the separate shootings at Cape Town and Johannesburg. Dozens more have been injured. And for those interested in discovering how food makes its way from the paddock to the plate, head to the Royal Show. The Department of Primary Industries has a hands-on activation allowing visitors to see the journey close up. It's also offering kids in the kitchen so children can make the link between the farm and the food on their plates.
19: Digging without searching before you dig online first is a risk not worth taking. Before every job, search before you dig online and never dig blind.
20: In sport, the Dockers are licking their wounds after arriving home, but they're also sweating on the results of scans today for skipper Alex Pearce. Early signs are hopeful. The captain only partially tore his Achilles when he limped off early in the third quarter on Saturday. It means he won't have to go under the knife and could be back training by the start of pre-season. And an undermanned Wallabies side has stunned world champ South Africa 42-38 in Perth last night. The Aussies were given four yellow cards late in the match, playing with just 11 for the final 5 minutes, but they held on to lift the Mandela plate.
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20: Perth's weather, showers today as we head for 21. Wet again tomorrow and the top of 20 with showers easing and 19 for Wednesday. Right now it's 11 degrees and on air, online and on the go, you can take Gold 96FM wherever you go with the iHeart app. It's available on all smartphones, tablets and TVs. 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
25: Hi, it's Macca here. Monday morning, long weekend in Perth. Don't forget, double demerits are in force. And Lisa and Russell, the More Music Breakfast Show, back tomorrow morning from 6 through till 9 for Automasters. We've got great songs to play for you before 7. With some Ice House coming up from their Man of Colours. NSYNC on the way, but right now Bon Jovi, Living on a Prayer. 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Good morning.

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1: Roadworks to keep in mind, Mitchell Freeway southbound on-ramp from Karen Up Road is closed until 5am on Wednesday morning. Also, the two left lanes are closed on Mitchell Freeway southbound just near Karen Up Road. And a speed reduction is in place there as well. And a reminder, double demerits of the King's Birthday long weekend are still in effect right through until midnight tonight. 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It's Christy with the latest Perth traffic.
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0: 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Just great songs. There's NSYNC and Bye Bye. Maybe you're saying hi, hi to the little pigs and the lambs and all of that at the Perth Royal Show, which is on until this Saturday. Yeah, all your farmyard favourites, fairy floss, fireworks, show bags. It's WA's favourite week of the year. 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
20: There is a crash for the moment in Beachborough, Reed Highway eastbound at Tonkin Highway. The left emergency lane is blocked. Be mindful through there. Also, roadworks to keep in mind. Mitchell Freeway southbound on ramp from Karrinup Road is closed until 5 a.m. on Wednesday morning. Also, the two left lanes are closed on Mitchell Freeway southbound just near Karrinup Road. The speed reduction is in place there. And double demerits for the King's Birthday long weekend are in effect right through until midnight tonight. 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It's Christy with the latest Perth traffic.
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21: It's 11 degrees. Good morning, I'm Fee Papel. The Treasurer is set to announce a $6 billion budget boost today as he faces pressure to curb inflation. It comes as the Reserve Bank is widely expected to hike interest rates to a 15-year high tomorrow. Jim Chalmers is tipped to reveal the final budget figures, showing the underlying deficit is around $6 billion lower than initially forecast. Bethesda Healthcare has officially taken over the running of Mount Hospital. The transition means the 170-bed facility in Perth CBD will continue providing its existing specialist services, but it can also help relieve pressure on the public wait list. The heads of both OpenAI and Anthropic have been requested to appear before a Greens-led parliamentary inquiry. It follows a rogue AI agent accessing a federal government website back in June. Labor says it'll work alongside the artificial intelligence giants. Counter-terror raids continue in Britain following the arrest of five men on suspicion of explosives and terror offences. Three white vans are being examined at a US airbase in the Cotswolds, raids forcing the evacuations of around 85 homes. Petrol prices could be coming down soon if you believe Donald Trump. The US president claims the war in Iran is close to ending.
22: As soon as Iran gives up, as soon as the war is over, which will be soon, oil is going to come plummeting down and oil prices are coming down.
21: And a FedEx cargo plane has touched down in the US overnight with a very special delivery on board. Two giant pandas have made the near 13,000-kilometre journey from Chengdu to Atlanta on loan to the zoo as part of Beijing's tradition of panda diplomacy. In sport, the Dockers have arrived home following Saturday's grand final, with Freo not only dealing with the devastating loss, but also the fitness of the skipper. Alex Pearce went off early in the third quarter with an Achilles injury, but there are signs the prognosis could be better than first thought. Head of football Joe Brearty, hopeful scans today will show it's not a complete tear.
23: Pretty sore. We expect that he's got a partial tear of his Achilles. Get a scan done. If it's a partial tear, he probably doesn't need surgery.
21: And an undermanned Wallaby side have stunned world champs South Africa 42-38 in Perth. The Aussies were given four yellow cards late in the match, playing with just 11 for the final 5 minutes, but they held on to lift the Mandela plate. Perth's weather: showers today as we head for 21. Wet again tomorrow and a top of 20 with showers easing and 19 for Wednesday. Right now it's 11 degrees, and on air, online and on the go, you can take Gold 96 FM wherever you go with the iHeart app. It's available on all smartphones, tablets and TVs. 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
1: Look out for that crash in Beachboro. Reid Highway eastbound at Tonkin Highway. The left emergency lane is blocked and roadworks to factor in. The Mitchell Freeway southbound on-ramp from Karen Up Road is closed right through until 5 a.m. on Wednesday morning. Also, the two left lanes are closed on Mitchell Freeway southbound near Karen Up Road too. 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It's Christy with the latest Perth traffic.
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0: The weekend on your long weekend, and don't forget those double demerits are in force right throughout this long weekend until midnight. Tonight, it's Macca here this morning, and Leeson Russell wake up tomorrow morning with him from 6 through to 9. They're back after a break, and they're back with the winning action. Yeah. Now, is your toaster not toasting anymore, or you want to get that oven and throw it out the door? Well, thanks to Hart & Co., we've got $20,000 worth of premium ASCO appliances for you to win. 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
12: It's still happening with that crash in Bennett Springs, Reed Highway eastbound at Tolkien Highway. The left emergency lane's blocked. Police are on site there too. Please be mindful if you need to head through there. Roadworks to factor in. The Mitchell Freeway south, that on-ramp from Karen Up Road is closed right through till 5 a.m. on Wednesday morning. Also, the two left lanes are closed on Mitchell Freeway south and near Karen Up Road. A speed reduction is in place. A double demerits for the King's Birthday long weekend are in effect till midnight tonight. 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
14: It's 11 degrees. Good morning. I'm Fee Papel. The federal government says it's doing its best to get inflation under control. It comes ahead of the Reserve Bank handing down its latest rates decision tomorrow. It's tipped to take the cash rate to its highest level in 15 years to 4.6%. Social Services Minister Tanya Plibersek telling Seven the fundamentals of the Australian economy is strong.
15: We're one of only nine countries that has a AAA credit rating from all three major ratings agencies. We've reduced the debt that we were left by the previous government. We've had two budget surpluses.
14: A new lease on life for the Mount Hospital, Bethesda Healthcare officially taking over the facility in the CBD. The transition to the not-for-profit organisation means the 170-bed hospital will continue providing services to patients and keep hospital staff on. Emergency services across the Great Southern are being given a boost. The state government investing more than $6 million to support firefighters and protect the community. New appliances are being delivered to volunteer stations ahead of the upcoming bushfire season. Donald Trump has called the arrests at a US airbase in England fantastic. Five men have been arrested on suspicion of explosives, forcing the evacuation of homes in the Cotswolds. The US president says the men were known to authorities.
16: The arrest in the UK was fantastic. Working with Britain, it was an amazing job. We had them under investigation. They were looking to do big damage to our fort.
14: A bird flu campaign is now being rolled out across the country. More than 650 cases of the deadly H5 strain have now been recorded in Australia. More than 10,000 birds have already been vaccinated. And more Aussies are giving up the great Australian dream. New research by News Corp has found 72% believe there's a growing divide between those who can afford to buy a house and those who can't. 39% of Aussies giving up on the idea of buying altogether.
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14: In sport, Freo skipper Alex Pearce goes in for scans today on his Achilles after an injury saw him limp off early in the third quarter of their devastating grand final loss. The early prognosis is showing some hope, though. Medics think it could just be a partial tear. And the Wallabies have held the Mandela plate despite being reduced to 11 players with four yellow cards. The Aussies desperately holding on to defeat the world champs, the Springboks 42-38 last night here in Perth.
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14: Perth's weather, showers today as we head for 21. Wet again tomorrow and the top of 20 with showers easing and 19 for Wednesday. 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
0: Hi, this is Macca here for your Monday morning on the long weekend. Coming up, great songs. Tom Petty off his Full Moon Fever, Adele as well. And also going to play some Michael Jackson from his 1991 album called Dangerous, which was yet another number one. And if you remember the video clip, it had that morphing technique which featured Tyra Banks before she gained supermodel status, and it also starred this guy.
18: Eat this.
0: Yeah, Macaulay Culkin. I'll play the song for you after this one from Billy Joel, We Didn't Start the Fire. Just great songs, Gold 96 FM.

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1: Traffic signals are blacked out in Balcatta at the intersection of Wateroo Road, Victoria Road and Halley Road. Please slow down and give way to your right. Also, still a crash in Bennett Springs, Reed Highway eastbound at Tonkin Highway. The left emergency lane is blocked and double demerits for the King's Birthday long weekend. They're in effect right through till midnight tonight. 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It's Christy with the latest Perth traffic.
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0: 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And Macca here and Lisa and Russell, the More Music Breakfast Show, back tomorrow morning. Thanks to Automasters, 6 through till 9 here on Gold 96 FM. Coming up, the 7:30 update on the way with Fee and the boss coming up from his Born in the USA.
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12: Traffic signals are blacked out in Balcatta, Wanneroo Road, Victoria Road and Halley Road intersection. Slow down and give way to your right through there. Also still a crash in Bennett Springs, Reed Highway eastbound at Tonkin Highway. The left emergency lane is blocked. And roadworks to keep in mind, Mitchell Freeway south at on-ramp from Karrinup Road is closed till 5 a.m. on Wednesday morning. Two left lanes closed on Mitchell Freeway south and at Karrinup Road 2. Are we there yet? On repeat from the back seat? Almost there. Headache building up fast? 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It's Christy with the latest Perth traffic.
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14: It's 11 degrees. Good morning, I'm Faye Papel. Barnaby Joyce says the federal government needs to rein in spending to curb inflation. The Reserve Bank is widely tipped to hike the cash rate to 4.6% tomorrow, its highest in 15 years. The One Nation MP telling Seven Labor is struggling to keep a lid on inflation.
15: The lights that they see at the end of the tunnel is the train coming to run them over. Our debt, it's never been higher. It's higher and it's going higher.
14: On the 80th anniversary of the PBS, the Pharmacy Guild of Australia is calling for a price freeze. It wants the government to keep the cost of medication at $25 until 2030, in line with the price for concession card holders, which is $7.70. President Trent Toomey saying the PBS has been one of the greatest public policy successes in Australia's history. The Greens want the head of OpenAI and Anthropic to answer questions. They've been requested to appear before a Senate inquiry on artificial intelligence and data centres. It follows the rogue AI agent that hacked Medicare in June with concerns about public data and security. Bethesda Healthcare has officially taken over the running of Mount Hospital. The transition means the 170-bed facility will continue providing its existing specialist services, but it can also help relieve pressure on the public wait list. And new research has found Aussies play high value on friendships, but life gets in the way of maintaining them. The survey finding 37% cancel plans because they're tired. A quarter say they need time alone, while one in five don't go out because of the cost. In sport, the Dockers are regrouping following Saturday's grand final loss. They've arrived home from Melbourne and are also sweating on the results of scans today for skipper Alex Pearce. Early signs are hopeful. The captain only partially tore his Achilles when he limped off early in the third quarter on Saturday. It means he won't have to go under the knife and could be back training by the start of pre-season. And an undermanned Wallabies side has stunned world champ South Africa 42-38 in Perth last night. The Aussies were given four yellow cards late in the match, playing with just 11 for the final 5 minutes, but they held on to lift the Mandela plate. Perth's weather: showers today with a top of 21, a shower or two and 20 tomorrow, wet again and 19 for Wednesday. Right now it's 11 degrees, and on air, online and on the go, you can take Gold 96 FM wherever you go with the iHeart app. It's available on all smartphones, tablets and TVs. 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
1: The traffic signals that were blacked out in Balcatta, Wanneroo Road and Victoria Road intersection, they've been restored. Breakdown now in Mushay, Tonkin Highway southbound after Great Northern Highway. The left emergency lane is blocked. And following a crash in Bennett Springs, Reed Highway eastbound at Tonkin Highway, the left emergency lane is blocked for repairs to a light pole. 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If you see anything else, please call our traffic hotline on 9323 9696. It's Christy with the latest Perth traffic.
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0: 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Hi, it's Macca here this morning. It's 4 to 8. We've got the latest traffic details for you in a tick. We'll see how the roads are looking. And then Fee's on the way with your update. 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
9: 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Yorkshire tea, where everything's done proper.
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11: Your leftovers said, I'm in the fridge dripping with condensation. Still on for lunch? Would you like to reply?
10: No.
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11: You have no more messages.
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19: Keep cool this summer with Bonair ducted evaporative air conditioning from Maritz. Economical to run and expertly installed by Maritz, anywhere from Yanchep to Mandra.
20: Still a breakdown in Mouchay, Tonkin Highway South and up to Great Northern Highway. The left lane's partially blocked and the motorist is changing a tyre there too. And following the earlier crash in Bennett Springs, Reed Highway eastbound at Tonkin Highway, the left emergency lane is still blocked. The technicians are on site there repairing a light pole. And a reminder, double demerits to the King's Birthday long weekend. are still in effect right through until midnight tonight. Woolworths Netherlands is opening on Wednesday, 30th September. Discover the best of their in-season fruit and veg and all your everyday essentials. 80 Stirling Highway, Netherlands. It's Christy with the latest Perth traffic.
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4: It's 13 degrees. Good morning, I'm Fee Papel. The federal government is defending its spending ahead of the Reserve Bank's interest rate meeting. The central bank is tipped to lift the cash rate to its highest in 15 years tomorrow at 4.6%. Social Services Minister Tanya Plibersek telling Seven Labor is providing real cost of living relief.
7: Well, nobody wants to see rates go up. We know that that adds to the pressure that families are feeling. So we're doing our best as a government to make sure that we're helping with cost of living pressures in a responsible way.
4: Five men have been arrested in Britain, accused of preparing a terrorist attack. Three white vans were intercepted near an RAF base that's used by the US military. The Army's bomb disposal unit has been examining the vehicles. According to Donald Trump, petrol prices will be coming down soon. The US president claims the war in Iran is coming close to ending.
21: As soon as Iran gives up, as soon as the war is over, which will be soon, oil is going to come plummeting down and oil prices are coming down.
4: Emergency services across the Great Southern are being given a boost. The state government investing more than $6 million to support firefighters and protect the community. New appliances are being delivered to volunteer stations ahead of the upcoming bushfire season. And a bird flu campaign is now being rolled out across the country. More than 650 cases of the deadly H5 strain have now been recorded in Australia. More than 10,000 birds have been vaccinated.
19: Digging without searching before you dig online first is a risk not worth taking. Before every job, search before you dig online and never dig blind.
4: In sport, the Dockers have arrived home following Saturday's grand final, with Freo not only dealing with the devastating loss, but also the fitness of the skipper. Alex Pearce went off early in the third quarter with an Achilles injury, but there are signs the prognosis could be better than first thought. Head of football Joe Brearty, hopeful scans today will show it's not a complete tear.
22: Pretty sore. We expect that he's got a partial tear of his Achilles. Get a scan done. If it's a partial tear, he probably doesn't need surgery.
4: And an undermanned Wallabies side have stunned world champs South Africa 42-38 in Perth. The Aussies were given four yellow cards late in the match, playing with just 11 for the final 5 minutes, but they held on to lift the Mandela plate.
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4: Perth's weather, showers today as we head for 21, a shower or two and 20 tomorrow, wet again and 19 for Wednesday. 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
0: Hi, this is Macca here this morning. Hope you're having a great long weekend. Don't forget, double demerits are in force until midnight tonight. So if you're driving around right now, you may need to glance down at your speedo and just check your speed, because you could get done. Also, if you're not wearing a seatbelt, drink driving, etc., you have been warned. Now, great songs coming up with Walk the Moon, Out of the 80s, some Starship, and I'm also going to play out of the late 90s, some Shania Twain off her album Come On Over. But right now, Bryan Adams with the Summer of 69.